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1: 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I'll spend my day with the perfect girl and the perfect drink. 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

Thank you. Thank you and God bless. Ayo, but before I get out of here, I want all my ladies on the left side. 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
2: 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For those reasons, I play the game of the NLA. Even if I do not win, I know Grenada always wins.
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yourself. So now I'm gonna give you a song called, like you do, and everybody here, "We Are the Slaves Until Africa and Africans Are Free." 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
7: How that? 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

0: Welcome to Pathway to Faith Enrichment, brought to you by the pastor and church family of Sanctuary of Praise, Mary Ann St. George's. The Sanctuary of Praise is a member church of the Pentecostal Assemblies of the West Indies. Our pastor, Reverend Philip Chase, will be sharing a word that is divinely inspired and relevant for our times. We do extend a warm invitation to you as you join us in this telecast for Sanctuary of Praise.
1: Ephesians 1:4, before the foundation of the world began, he divinely selected you and chose you unto himself. You did not choose him. And I can assume with all of us, if God left us all to our own selves to make a choice of serving God, I can virtually say all of us would not have made a choice to serve God. Because it is not our nature as possessing divinity to long for an acquisition of the sameness. Time you feel it. And though sometimes in the Christian faith you would say you do not live by feeling, you live by faith, but you need to feel good also. You need to feel good. I feel good. I feel great. I feel wonderful. I feel fine. I feel refined. I feel rejuvenated. I feel rejuvenation. I feel excitement. I feel enthusiasm. I feel quiet joy. Quiet joy. I feel it. You are predestined to eternal life. You got to feel. You got to feel. You got to feel good. You were predestined for eternal life. While yet in a disqualified state, you're already pre-qualified for the induction into glory while yet not yet being born. And when born into the world, you are corrupt, yet you're already predestined unto eternal life.

You are predestined to eternal life. You are confirmed into the image of Christ. You are adopted by God into the family of heaven. I have quality word to give you quality life. He wished to project you and position you on a plateau and a place you had not knowledge about. Not known. And you will not live your life commonly. Loosely. Without solid reality to your life. Solid. That reality cannot be ignored nor dismissed. The pass off has been unauthentic. Pre-civilized and trampled under the feet of men. Who can prevail against a predestined person, entity that is assigned eternally for existence? I'll fear them, that he cannot die. Such who cannot die, because eternity lives, exists with and within. I fear such awesome persons, because they are aliens to this age and this world. They live with one foot in heaven, one foot on earth, and when they're ready, they transition all both feet in heaven. Walking in heavenly places, as Paul said, I heard language, I don't know what I hear, but I heard words, I saw stuff too marvelous, too great, too mysterious to write, to bring back to you a complete report. My experience in a world where aliens can go. He said, but I went. You are special because you are predestined to and predestined for.

means, Jepho, that before you were formed, you were known. It means, Jepho, that before you were formed, your salvation was marked out for you. You could not have done differently than that which you have already done to become born again. For it was pre-assigned, pre-arranged, predefined, predetermined that your salvation shall be your experience of faith in God. Tell your neighbor, I was marked out long ago. Say it again. I was marked out long ago. Before the beginning began to be in existence, I was already predestined and programmed for divine salvation. I'm distinctly, uniquely different

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You're large. 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You are large. Stop making people make you feel stupid. You are wise. The mere fact you have received Jesus Christ as your Lord means you are wise. What more do you want? What more do you want?

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You had nothing to do with your destination. Take the heat off your back and the weight off your shoulders. Inama shura bwa kura munteke tundeba. Step into who God is. That which is revealed. That you be a participator of that which he has created. Step into that which he has created, that you may be a participator in that which has been created. Your destiny was determined for you, so you shall never go to hell. And not sin once, save always save. 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And not sin once, save always save. Because salvation has a maintenance clause on top, on the bottom, on both sides, so you can't miss it.

yourself of the predetermined counsel of God, that you are already predestined for heaven and that destination. Fixed destination is fixed, non-negotiable. No review of the contract. No upgrading, nor downgrading of the contract. Say, talk to me, Lord. Say, talk to me, Lord. Talk to me. Yeah, sometimes we say mankind is transactional. Use you, dump you, throw you, forget about you, walk all over you, and you go on your way. It is my business to go so to tell you, God does not function like that. He is not transactional. He uses you, he keeps you. He uses you, he preserves you. He uses you, takes you into the trials and protects you. He never leaves you alone. No! Never alone. Never. Because you are predestined. Let me tell you something. All the hell you're walking through was predestined for you. Let me give it to you again. All the hell you're going through, they were all predestined for you. How to go through it? Predestined for you. I don't want no hell or not. I want only heaven or not. You're making joke. Now, I've asked someone to preach, you want houses and land, don't pray for it, don't ask for it, don't fast for it. God, bless me, God, bless me, God, anoint me, God, fill me up, God. Do you know what you're asking for? I shall give you all those things. I shall give you it with tribulation. You are blessed when you are persecuted and afflicted and put to death. You have reached the highest point of sacrifice. The rest is about to come later on. I'll bless you with houses, plural, lands, plural, cars, plural, money, plural. We're going to give it to you. What you have never bargained for, never asked for, never fasted for, never waited for, never looked for, I shall give them to you with hell or not. It's our next sermon to be developed and preached later on. This is a precursor of a light meal to be followed by a main course later on today. Before you were formed, your Christ-like family was created for you. Before you were formed, your Christ-like family was created for you. And when your family gives you hell within your family, take it also as part of the journey on the destination. It's preparing you for something great coming up. Remember Joseph? Remember Joseph? He had some crooked brothers. You know them? Call them crooks. Wicked. They were involved in slave trading. Buying and selling human bodies in their own blood. Liars. Frauds. Tell Papa Daddy, animals eat the boy. Animals eat what? Human beings eating them up. Don't worry, don't bother, just live. Your Christ-like family was made for you. The point I'm making with you, within your own Christian family, you'll have some servants of hell too, but don't be discouraged. Don't walk away on God. It's easy to say a lot and walk away, but it's part of the journey onto the destination. You have to become toughened up, come tough and hard to the hard knocks of life. You have to. You gotta toughen you up.

0: within the family, importing the devil to do so. And if he does allow the devil to do so, he puts a limit on it. A limit, and he puts a timeline on it. Shall not go beyond such and such time. Somebody in church this morning? So embrace the Christian family and make it better. Embrace your Christian family and make it better. The family was made for you. Before you were formed, your character was already formed. Your identity was already formed. Take it in. Take it in. Before you were formed, that means you are simply an idea in the mind of God. And later on, in your mommy's mind, or your daddy's mind, or by accident, or by other designs, whatever. But before whatever became, whatever it is, whatever it is, before, your character was already fully formed and your identity was fully formed. Do not want to be like someone else.
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I'm Kirk Sitahal, and this is the Kirk Sitahal Morning Show. It's a terrific Thursday here in the Isle of Spice, and I'm thrilled to have you with us again this morning. As we dive into our topic of friendship, we'll explore what it means to navigate genuine connections in a world often clouded by pretense. In a time where social media can blur the lines between real and fake, let's uncover the essence of true friendship, how to build it, nurture it, and recognize it in our lives. So grab your cocoa tea, grab your coffee, settle in, and let's get started, my friends. We take a quick break, and our conversation will continue.

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Those connections will enrich your life. We take a quick break and we'll be right back.

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My friends, pay attention to actions versus words. 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I'm Kirk Sitahal. 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

Welcome back, listeners. Of course, it's time for weather forecast for today, Thursday, June 25th, 2026. What can we expect? We can expect warm temperatures with a slight chance of rain. The high temperature will be around 33 degrees Celsius, 91 degrees Fahrenheit, with a low of approximately 20 degrees Celsius, 68 degrees Fahrenheit. There is a possibility of light rain with around 2.3 millimeters of precipitation expected. Now, June marks the beginning of the rainy season in Grenada, so brief intense showers are common, often followed by sunshine. My friends, you're locked into the all-new City Song FM 97.5. I'm Kirk Sitahal. We take a quick break and we'll be right back.

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1: Welcome back, listeners. Let's talk about the impact of superficial friendships. Now, superficial friendships can be tempting, but what impact do they have on our lives? Let's explore. You see, superficial connections often lack depth and support. They can leave us feeling unfulfilled and isolated. Real friendships require vulnerability and effort to develop. I want to encourage you to invest your time in friendships that nurture and support you. 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Invest your time in friendships that nurture and support you. Those are the ones that truly matter. We take a quick break and we'll be right back.

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lunch break, I think. And you always order the special with the hot chocolate. And my manager be tripping and stuff, talking about we gotta use water, but I always use some milk and cream for you, cause I think you're kinda sweet. 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

Welcome back. Let's talk about the importance of setting boundaries in friendships and why this is so crucial. 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We're taking something now from Busy Signal, and we'll be right back.

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I'm Kirk Sital. This is the Kirk Sital Morning Show. Of course, I'm here with you Monday to Friday from 6 to 9 a.m. My friends, let's continue our conversation on friendship and let's discuss the value of quality over quantity. Now, in friendships, is it better to have many acquaintances or a few close friends? Let's discuss. You see, my friends, quality friendships provide emotional support and understanding, and superficial friendships may lead to feelings of emptiness. We must focus on cultivating deep connections with a few trusted individuals, and we've got to prioritize quality over quantity. True friends are worth their weight in gold. My friends, when it comes to friendship, we've got to value quality over quantity. We take a quick break, we listen to something now from Michael Jackson, The Way You Make Me Feel, and we'll be right back on 97.5.

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1: 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Communication is key in any relationship. How can we improve it in our friendships? My friends, open dialogue fosters understanding and it resolves misunderstandings. 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Share your thoughts and feelings honestly with friends. A lot of us don't do that. A lot of us...
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1: Welcome back, listeners. Let's discuss letting go of toxic friendships. Sometimes we need to let go of toxic relationships and friendships. And how do we know when it's time to move on? My friends, toxic friendships drain your energy and self-worth. I'm sure you feel it. Is there somebody draining your energy and self-worth right now? Think about it. You've also got to recognize patterns of negativity and manipulation. But a lot of us walk around with our eyes wide shut. My friends, don't do like me. I made the mistake of not trusting my instinct recently and I paid the price. You've got to trust your instincts. Prioritize your well-being over maintaining unhealthy ties. Listen, I know letting go can be hard, but freeing yourself from toxicity is essential for growth. Let go of those toxic people in your life. We take a quick break and our conversation will continue.

Welcome back. Our conversation on friendship continues. Let's talk about finding like-minded individuals. How do we find friends who share our values and authenticity? Let's explore some strategies. One, we can engage in activities or groups that align with our interest. We can attend events that promote genuine connection, like workshops and community gatherings. But we've got to be open to meeting new people and forming connections organically. We've got to seek out spaces where authenticity thrives. Those friendships, my friends, will be meaningful and rewarding. My friends, we're taking something now from Bruno Mars, Just the Way You Are, and we'll be right back.

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1: 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The sweetest voice in Calypso and Soca takes center stage for the bigger 40th celebration. Joining him live from Trinidad

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0: Welcome back, folk. Of course, it's time for our quote of the day. Our quote this morning reads as follows. Friendship is not about whom you've known the longest. It's about who came and never left your side. I'm going to repeat that. Friendship is not about whom you've known the longest. It's about who came and never left your side. Now, this quote highlights the importance of loyalty and support in true friendships. My friends, you're locked into the all-new City Song FM 97.5. 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
4: 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Up next is Arthur Hostin with The Melting Pot.
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Well, it's Fox, is the old New City Song 97.5 FM. It's the melting pot for Thursday, the 25th day of June. Fox, this is Carnival Fever on the melting pot. My name is Arthur Houston. I'll take you up until 12 o'clock today. Want to thank Kirk Sita Hall for starting us off. I'll do the rest. I hope I got the music put together for you today. I hope that you enjoy it. Fox, good morning to the folks in Karaku, Pity Martinic and Grenada, and the Republic of Guam, who is celebrating. Fisherman's Birthday is coming up on Monday. So, guys, if you want a passport stamp, I'll be by the Park Bridge. Good morning, Grenada. Oh, my God. I'm getting worse. So, folks, I want to play for you a song you haven't heard in a long, long, long time. From Reggie Charles. Remember this guy's name? Old Time Days. And then followed by Valley Ned, Woman of Power.

0: Crippin' along in the morning time. We get some news in and out of the region. 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So you could find us anyway on the good old dial, on the old gramophone, on your transistor, 97.5 FM. Folks, what's happening? The Palm Beach International, the Palm Beach International Airport will be renamed the President Donald D. Trump International Airport. Let's repeat that again. The Palm Beach International Airport in Florida will be renamed the Donald J. Trump International Airport on July 9th. Official has confirmed that. It was signed into law, or renaming bill, by Governor Ron DeSantis. You know that? Folks, we take a break and we'll be right back.
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2: Folks, in the keep telling the Trinidad is a whole planet for itself. Yesterday, thieves they stole a backhoe and tried to go with an ATM, but it was abandoned. It was empty. So in Plymouth, Tobago, it happened. So they stole a backhoe and they tear out the ATM from the building. The backhoe was reported stolen and left abandoned at the site of the scene. Oh gosh, a white pickup was involved. The backhoe reportedly stole and the thieves fled empty-handed, leaving the ATM behind. But only in Trinidad and Tobago. Folks, the music of Gia Pan Revolution, Kwako, Panis Waiting, Reggie Charles, the Gong Sin. Folks, Panorama is coming up and we're taking around the island. I will give him much more of an event called Paniad Vibes, where we take you to different panels every night to enjoy the sweet song of steel and see what the guys does in the background to get to Panorama. Good morning to you, wherever you are, all the Steadman people getting ready for Panorama. Good morning to you.

0: What this world coming to? It's people like me and you. Boom, same. They boom, same. Thank you very much, ladies and gentlemen, and enjoy the rest of the show.
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7: Kicking off the next hour, Alma Boy and Boise. Alma Boy, old school loving, and Boise, the middle finger. Hey, folks, we continue along. It's a minute past 10 o'clock on a, well, a good, a nice Thursday morning. I should have been in bed. Anyhow, we're going to have some fun today, folks. Let the music play.

0: Well, it seems there's lots of things that happened down south in the southern Caribbean. Heavy winds and rainfall caused damages to several homes, public buildings, and utility poles in the Essequibo coast today in Guyana. Yesterday. And they're reporting that this morning that lots of damages occurred in those areas. The Civil Defense Commission is assessing this morning what happened last evening. And that report came from the President Ali out of Guyana. So, folks, things happening all over the place. We heard the music of Muddy, Pinky Fabulous, and Boise. We continue. We take a break and we'll be right back.
1: Don't touch that dial. We'll be right back. 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
1: Well, I told you lots of things that happened down south. The United States Geological Survey reported a 7.1 magnitude earthquake on Wednesday evening in Venezuela, affecting nearby countries. Earlier on, the seismic unit in Trinidad and Tobago reported a 4.1 magnitude earthquake around 4 o'clock this 4 o'clock yesterday evening. So things are happening down there, real shaking taking place down. We don't know. Oh boy. Folks, we gotta be careful. The music of Talpre, Bad Jab, Skull Dog, Rundown Girls, and Terror, the Governor, Zen Mood. 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
1: Well, let's remember this time. We're still playing some of the older ones and mix them up with the new ones. Farmer. That was Road March, yeah. And then we have Das Soca Vibration and Mushman in my head. It's Carnival Fever on the all-new City Sound 97.5 FM.

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3: Hey, good morning to you folks once again. It's a Sisters Link Up segment of our program. And this happens to every Thursday. We do that and we link up and get information from our sisters of Karikou Pidima. I think about this weekend. Today, Gary just said to me, well, there's not much happening except next week, which we'll talk about it. The event put up by some yachties to raise some funds for the people of PT Martin. So we just give you information as we go along. So Sisters Link Up, remember, comes to you with the kind compliments of Grenada Distillers Limited, the home of Clark's Court. Folks, we give you a song here. I will keep the beat in Karikou, and then we come and give you a brand new song from one of our local artists.

Don't forget that link up, sisters, link up comes to you to the kind compliments of Grenada Distillers, the home of Clark Scott. And we tell you, for this carnival season, grab a bottle of Jab All, Grenada's bold black rum with its rich island spices and unforgettable flavors. 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

0: Saying good morning to the people of Carrico and PD Martinique on the Stars Link. Up, he said as nothing's happening, so we know how it goes sometimes. There are junk time, everybody moving down to Grenada for Spice Man. So, and then we have Regatta is coming up, so we'll be talking about that soon. So, we'll let you know when we have all the information from Stars. So what's happening this year. So folks, stay with us and when the Stars Link up every Thursday. The music of Super Flying Flint.
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1: The Music of Spice Mass 2026 is got right around the corner. Two slipping awake and we into Carnival. Folks, the music, brand new music from D. Lee, Mr. Mbeke. You love this one. Nice Afro beat. Oh my God. I think I would do good in groove. Hey, D. Lee, Mr. Mbeke.

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2: Oh boy, never a dull day. News out of the Morris Bishop International Airport, there's some form of industrial action taking place, and monitor that to see what's happening. According to officials, there has been no disruption in flight. So let's see. Like I said, news out of the Morris Bishop International Airport is that there is some form of industrial action taking place down there. So folks, if you're traveling, just be on the find out, make sure that your flight is, although right now they said there's no disruption taking place, but you never know. The All New City Song, we continue the music.

Well, if by now you haven't made up your mind what mass you're playing this year, and almost of all you like it cheap, El Chipo. Play a job, is not, it costs most of you nothing. So anyhow, folks, how about you in the mood for the Spice Mass? This weekend in Guam, for example, there's our first taste of Carnival. Fisherman's Birthday is on Monday, and there is the street jump up on Sunday, evening called Mass in June. So head up to Guam if you have the time and energy to make it. The entire weekend is packed with action. Head up to Guam if you got the time.

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1: Diddly, Mr. Mbeke. 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

Well, folks, that's a wrap for me for yet another day on the Melting Pot. It was nice being with you this Thursday. Nice overcast, cool Thursday. That's how far I can take you. The Lunch Meeting to Loot is up next, followed by Mad Vibes, the afternoon drive into drive time. And later on, Clifton James with Reggae Moods. Folks, my name is Arthur Hoster. It was nice being with you for yet another day. You had options, you chose us. We are quite happy for that. Until tomorrow, be good to yourselves. And be good to others. See you tomorrow, God's willing. Take care, everybody. Bye-bye.

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There's the voice of Mustik alongside of Weezy. Rest in eternal peace, Mustik. I know you're up there watching up on us now. And I know if you were here, we'll be banging a smashing hit from you, man. Continue to sleep in eternal peace. Now, today's show, we're going to celebrate Grenadian Carnival history, the legends, the music, and the memories that made Spice Mass unique. 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Time check right now. What time is it right now? It's just about 29 minutes after the hour. 29 minutes after the hour of 1 o'clock. Running commercial free. Let's take one for the man. Let's see what we got here now. Boogie B, I want to hold ya. Yeah.

0: Man say leaving soca music to drive Maxi. That's a Calypso track coming down from the man. Toll free, Mr. Cambridge. Well, Cambridge. Good afternoon to all my family locked on worldwide across the globe. In a short while, we're going to be linking up with the folks over there at the MLA. Find out what special promotions and exciting new features the MLA has to offer the public. John Public, Grenada Carrick, and Petey Martinique. You keep it locked in right there. We got more music coming your way. We got something from Burbies. We got some Jamma rolling commercial free right here on the all-new 97.5.
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Of course, it's all about Carnival Fever with soca, soca, soca, pure energy, pure vibes, soca music to the world.

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2: The all-new City Sound FM. Good afternoon, Grenada, Caracou, Petite Martinique, the Eastern Caribbean, the rest of the world. How are you doing? Carnival fever is definitely in the air, and one of the major and proud sponsors of Carnival in Grenada here, supporting sports, culture, and development, is the National Grenada National Lottery Association. And this afternoon, we are proud to present here with us the man, Mr. Amilcar George. He's going to give us some insights as to what's happening, what's new, and all the exciting things the National Lottery has to offer. Good afternoon, Mr. George. How are you doing?
3: Good afternoon. Good afternoon. Yeah, and as you were saying, that my name is Amilcar George. I'm the Marketing Communication Assistant with the NLA. The NLA being National Lotteries Authority. Yeah, and I'm here to update you and your listeners on what is happening in the NLA right now.
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2: Uh-huh.
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2: Okay.
3: All right. So that is what is happening now. And, Rives.
2: Yes, sir.
3: At the NLA, you know, we try to keep it.
2: Okay, seems like we got disconnected here. Let's reestablish this connection. It's the All New City Sound FM in the afternoon time, Carnival Fever.
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0: FM. We do apologize about that. We got a little disconnected there. But we're speaking with Mr. George from the Grenada National Lottery Association. And
1: he gave you National Lottery Authority.
0: National Lottery Authority. I'm sorry. Thank you for correcting me there, my brother.
1: Yeah, man. It happens to all of us.
0: National Lottery Authorities. You know, when names change, sometimes you just tend to you stick with the old. All right, so we spoke about the 10X, Mr. George, and we were about to move on, yeah.
1: Yeah, man, so I was telling you about our new Instacash game, Golden Goal.
0: Mm-hmm.
1: Now with Golden Goal, you can win up to $10,000, right? And to win, all you have to do is to match your numbers to any of the winning numbers. Once your number matches the winning number, you check the VAR screen for the dollar amount.
0: Wow.
1: Right? Yeah, and when you that dollar amount, you add it to the amount next to the winning number, and your amount has been increased. But that's not all.
0: Whoa!
1: You go to the corner kick tripler in the same game, and you match three like amounts in the corner kick tripler, and you win that amount. If you match two like amounts, and you see the soccer ball symbol,
0: yes,
1: you triple that amount, right? Triple your winning, right? Yeah, no draws. You can play this game Monday to Sunday, but you must be 18 years old. The game nice. It's some fun, but you have to be 18 years old to play.
0: And that's called
1: Golden Goal.
0: Golden Goal.
1: Golden Goal. Okay. That is our newest Instacash game, and there are a number of games in Instacash. And I was telling you more about this all the way down the road. We have a promotion on Golden Goal right now, but the good promotion is at our NNA Service Center.
0: Okay.
1: 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Now, on that top fan ballot, you can put in your name, your telephone number, and your address, and drop it in a box there. But before you drop it in the box, you could go, at both of our service centers, we have a wall soccer fan zone.
0: Mm-hmm.
1: A World Soccer Fan Zone. Now, when you go to that World Soccer Fan Zone, you will find the insignia or the flag of all of the teams participating in the current 2026 World Cup.
0: Okay.
1: Now, you take the insignia or the flag of your favorite World Cup team along with the Golden Goal ticket you just bought, and you take a picture of yourself with your top fan ballot, with your Golden Goal ticket.
0: Okay.
1: And your team insignia, and you post it to any one of our the NLA's social media pages, either to our Facebook page, or to our Instagram page, or to our X or Twitter page. Okay. And once you've done that, you bring the photo of yourself on the NLA social media page, and you show it to the cashier or the teller that you're dealing with, and they will give you a bonus top fan ballot. So you have two chances to win.
0: Wow.
1: No. What can you win? You can win $5 in the $500 in the weekly draw for our Golden Goal promotion. That is what is happening at our sub offices. Now, on our NLA-Grenada page,

0: on the name of your account will be taken and a draw will be done each Friday.
1: Okay, so once once you post the correct answer. So what if you have two, three, or four, you know, or more people answering correctly? Are all those names going to be added also?
0: No, no, but you see, everyone who answers correctly will be dropped. The names will be placed into a box.
1: Right.
0: And a draw will be done. And okay. The winner will win a size 5 football or soccer ball, depending on how you like to call football.
1: Okay.
0: All right. Now, this goes on until July 17th.
1: 17th, okay. Okay.
0: Every week until July 17th.
1: Okay. What other exciting features we have from the NLA?
0: Yeah, well, I mean, we launched a new game this year. It's called Cash Pop. Life's about to pop. With cash. The ad is out there.
1: Okay,
0: so people know about the game, you know? And it is the latest game. It's also available online, you know, on our LRG's platform, and it's at all of our NLA sales outlets. Now, it plays 5 times a day, Monday to Saturday. It starts off at the kickoff pop at 8:45 a.m., the lunch pop at 11:45 a.m., the midrush pop at 2:45 p.m., or after work pop at 4:45 p.m., and our prime time pop at 8:45 p.m. Pop in, cash out with Cash Pop. And now the game sounds exciting, but it's for persons 18 years or older only.
1: Right.
0: Now, with Cash Pop, you could play. You play numbers 1 to 15, and you could wager 1, 2, 3, 5, or $10 at a time.
1: Okay.
0: So you see that that's different in the way you wager with Cash Pop. And Cash Pop is a game that pays before our regular daily draw. So you start the day with Cash Pop, and the last Cash Pop draw is after our evening draw. So you could start the day with Cash Pop, and you could end the day with Cash Pop.
1: Oh,
0: and you could have Cash Pop throughout the day. Yeah, man. So it's there.
1: So many new exciting features, yes, added.
0: Yeah, man. When person go to play, they can give Cash Pop a try. And Vibes.
1: Yes, sir.
0: You know, the NLA, we try to make it exciting, and we try to be available for locals and our players at all times. So we have the iLottery platform. You go to NLA, you go online and you go to NLA.gd page, and when you get there, you will see an icon there which will allow you to register for the online sales. That is our iLottery platform. You can play all of your favorite games there. I mean, you can play Scratch and Instacash on that platform. Yeah. But you can play all of our game, daily and jackpot game.
1: And it's
0: the steps to register are: you must input your email address, you must create a password, and you must upload a valid national ID.
1: Okay.
0: A valid national ID for Grenada, and you wait for confirmation of your player account via email. Right? Once confirmed, you could add funds to that account at any sales outlet nationally, any agent, you can go there and add funds to your account. And after that, you could play from the privacy of your screen anywhere. You could play from your phone screen, your tablet screen, your laptop screen, your desktop screen. You can play from any online screen.
1: But you have to register online and be validated.
0: Yeah, man, you must register before that app.
1: Okay.
0: You must register. And you must be 18 years or older to play. It's convenient, it's fast, and it's private. But it's for people 18 years or older only.
1: Okay. Sounds very interesting.
0: Yeah. Yeah, man. And then we have the lotto jackpot now. The lotto jackpot is pending. And we have another chance to win it tomorrow, Friday, 26 June. And the current jackpot that we'll be paying for that is up is $88,000, right?
1: Oh.
0: Yeah, and you know, tickets are $2 each. That's for the straight, if you're paying 5 numbers, $2 on a ticket. But there are other ways to win. You could play a combo. Now, the first combo is combo 4.

0: just four numbers, and once those four numbers match four of the five numbers which you played, or which is drawn, four okay. of the five numbers which is drawn, you win the jackpot. And now that combo four costs $60. Combo six costs $12. Combo seven, $42, right?
1: Okay.
0: But chances at making your dreams come true, right? Be sure to get a ticket by 7:45 p.m. Friday, 26 June. For a chance to win that $88,000. The draws every Monday, Wednesday, and Friday. Lotto, play and win a lot. Must be 18 years old to play.
1: So that's right? That's some good cash there to, you know, for the carnival season, and also some good cash to, you know, do some maintenance on the house or send the kids back to school.
0: Yeah, man. You go paint the white house. You could, you know, whatever is necessary to the house, you could do it for that. And we also have the Super 6 jackpot happening tomorrow, Friday, 26 June as well. And that Super 6 jackpot is $220,000, right?
1: Okay.
0: And like I said, it'll be drawn at 7:45 p.m. Tomorrow, Friday, 26 June. Yeah, no, you could buy the regular straight ticket for $3 where you get six numbers and you match the numbers drawn. Or you could play a combo. You could play the combo three. But the combo three costs $6,900. And I think you have 2,300 different combinations there of winning. And then you have the combo four for $828. Then the combo five for $69, and the combo seven for $21, or the combo eight for $84, right? And now sales close at 7:45 p.m. every Tuesday and Friday.
1: Every Tuesday and Friday.
0: They got jackpots, more chances to win. Must be 18 years and older or older to win or to play.
1: Yes, man.
0: Yeah, man. Yeah,
1: all right,
0: yeah.
1: Let's take a pin right there. Let's take a pin right there, and we're going to be right back. Carnival Fever, right. We're talking with a...
0: All right, man.
1: Let's just take a quick break and come right back.

0: The all-new City Sound of the Afternoon Time. The Afternoon Drive, and we're speaking with Mr. George from the National Lotteries Authority. So we're speaking of all the excitement in the National Lotteries Authority has to offer John Public, and you gave them quite a few.
1: Yeah, man.
0: Yes.
1: But I haven't told you about our scratch game on the market right now yet.
0: Okay.
1: Yeah, man. Scratch is an instant game. As soon as you play, you know you win. You know whether you've won or not.
0: Yes.
1: Yeah, man. So right now we have money, where you, once you scratch that surface, you count the money bag. And based on the amount of money back you get, you go to the bonus prize legend, and you know what your prize is.
0: Okay.
1: And how much you've won. Yeah, we have Lucky Break, where you have to match your numbers to eat out the winning numbers to win the prize shown. If you reveal a four-leaf clover symbol, you win the prize shown instantly.
0: Instantly.
1: If you reveal $2 symbols or $2 sign symbol, you win double the prize shown. 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If you reveal on the same ticket, you reveal a 2 times or 2x or 5 times or 5x or 10 times or 10x, you win twice times, 5 times or 10 times more than the prize shown.
0: Okay.
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0: Okay.
1: And you should note that with any one of these games, you could win $25,000, up to $25,000 on a single ticket. Scratch, win easy. But you must be 18 years old to play these games, eh? And we have to impress this. These games are not for children.
0: Yes.
1: Big people only.
0: You must emphasize
1: and
0: on
1: we
0: that.
1: Have, yeah, man. And you know, we have 4 draws daily, you know, for our daily games. We have the mid morning draw. We have the mid morning draw at 9:45. We have the midday draw at 12:45 p.m. We have the mid afternoon draw at 4:45 p.m. Evening draw at 7:45 p.m. And right now you can add multi-x to all of our daily games. So
0: all
1: if persons are looking for chances to maximize their winning, they could add multi-x to their wager. And I've seen it. I've seen people add multi-x. Somebody win something 5x the other day, and based on the amount that they wagered, they win upwards of a 6-figure.
0: Wow. Wow.
1: A 6-figure amount.
0: Exciting.
1: Yeah, man. I mean, people winning, I mean, the opportunity to win. But at the same time, I had to impress some people to make sure you know you're putting your heart in. Because when you want to go, you want to make sure you can leave your heart on your head.
0: Right.
1: You know, you don't have to put that you can't reach it. You know, we had a budget.
0: Yes.
1: Grenada benefits from this. We're supposed to coach Andy Chamberlain, but we want everybody happy. And these are games that are for benefit and fun, eh?
0: Right.
1: And enjoyment, you know? You can learn the game, take your time, learn the game, play it, enjoy it. But regardless of what happens, we want to make sure everyone stays happy.
0: And they play responsibly, yes.
1: Play responsibly, man. Play, stick within your limits.
0: Yes.
1: Don't put it where you can't reach it. Yeah, man. And I was telling you about InstaCash games. Right now, we have 13 InstaCash games on the market, eh? Our newest one being Golden Goal. But besides Golden Goal, which we have the promotion running on right now, we have Win It All, we have Match for Cash, we have Money Tree, we have Bingo, we have the Instant Jackpot Family of Game 2, Instant Jackpot Family 3, and Instant Jackpot Family 5. We have Hot Numbers, Gold Mine. We have the Multiplier Family of Game with the 20 times the cash, 10 times the cash, and 5 times the cash. Yeah, you could, and with InstaCash, you win cash right away, right? And it's a variety of games. Remember, I said you have 13 games to choose from,
0: right?
1: And when you play InstaCash, I mean, you could mix it up. You could try a different game, you know, one that might suit your mood more, or if you're looking to switch things up, you know, you could try a different game. So when don't just ask for InstaCash and accept the game, the nearest game, but you know, You could choose.
0: Yeah, man.
1: Try something to spice it up, you know?
0: Yes, yes.
1: And you must be 18 years old to play this game. Yeah. And with InstaCash, Monday to Sunday, you can play this game and win. You don't have to wait for a draw. But if you win a lot, you'll have to wait for the NLA agent or whatever service center to open to give you that prize.
0: Okay.
1: But you could play and know you've won any day of the week.
0: Instantly.
1: Any day of the week.
0: Right.
1: Instantly, man. Yeah, and here at the NLA, we have bingo equipment to rent, right? We have bars, the machine, and we have bingo tickets. So the bars and the machine together are $250 per day. Tickets are $1 each per day. Now, once you know the amount of the number of tickets you want, and that you want the machine and bars,
0: okay,
1: you add that cost together, and 25% of that total is charged as a security deposit.
0: Okay.
1: Once you return the machine and bars, and all the cards and all the tickets undamaged, you get back your security deposit.
0: Okay, makes sense.
1: Yeah, man. Call 440-7050 anytime between 8:30 and 4:30 to rent that bingo equipment.
0: Let's repeat that number for them one more time.
1: 440-7050.
0: Easy number to remember.
1: Easy number to remember, man. You can call and rent the bingo equipment at any time, man. Yeah, man. Vibes, you know what it is, eh?
0: Yes, man.
1: I really appreciate this opportunity to share this information with your listeners. You know, like I've been saying, 10X has been added to Playway with Multi-X.
0: And that's for a limited time.
1: Of June,
0: yes.
1: And the 27th of June.
0: Yes.
1: So if you're playing Playway and you want the chance to maximize your winnings by as much as 10 times more, add Multi-X to your Playway wager. And give yourself that opportunity and at the same time, play within your limits. Within your limits. Remember everything you have to do. Remember how much money you can spend. How much money you can play. And so that after you play, regardless what happened, we all happy.
0: Yes, definitely.
1: Yeah, man. So, and then Golden Goal or new InstaCash game. If you play at one of the NLA service centers, once you spend $5 on Golden Goal, you get a top fan ballot on which you could enter. Which you could use to enter a weekly draw for $500, and this promotion runs weekly up until July 17th.
0: Okay.
1: We also have our World Soccer Trivia on the NLA-GD page. If you go there and you search, you'll see this week's question. And you have until tomorrow because the draw will be drawing for the winner of the next size 5 football tomorrow, Friday, 26th June.
0: Okay.
1: So thank you for this opportunity. Right. And
0: it's
1: until
0: a
1: next time, well, we have some promotions coming. We have coming soon, so I'll be back here to update your listeners on what these promotions are.
0: Most definitely. And remind them of what the Lotto jackpot is.
1: The Lotto jackpot, man, 88,000.
0: 88
1: and the Super 6 is 220,000.
0: Yes.
1: Make sure they get your ticket by 7:45 p.m. Friday, 26th June.
0: That's tomorrow. All right.
1: Yeah, man.
0: Oh, we appreciate you, Mr. George, and thank you for stopping by.
1: Yeah, thanks, man.
0: And you have yourself a wonderful rest of the afternoon.
1: Yeah, man, you too.
0: All righty.
1: Blessing.
0: All right.
1: Yeah, man, stay up.
0: Yeah. The all-new City Sound in the afternoon time. Mad Vibes, this is Caribbean. It's not Caribbean Fever, but Carnival Fever. You stick and stay. More music coming your way shortly.
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Good afternoon to you. If you're just joining me, welcome, welcome on board. How are you feeling this afternoon? Music galore, nothing but the best in Spice Mass. Throughout the years, we take you to and fro, celebrating all the contributions of all the artists, whether it be soca, calypso, steel pan, and every aspect of Carnival. We portray it to you right here on the All New City Sound FM. You heard from Mr. George from the National Lotteries Authority earlier on. He gave you information on all the newly added features and games presented to you by the NLA. It's kicked off the hour with Alma Boy, Terry the Governor, and we got a blazer coming your way.

0: Don't do like Blazer, you know. If the woman want to leave and you can't fix it, it ain't working. 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Let the woman go she way. Got some lava, man. I see some Jello. I see some little Natty and Thunder. Is that Davi, Chumex? We also have music coming Double L. I see Inspector on Q. We got some Slaughter. We got some Dash, Jerrington, and a whole lot more coming your way. It's the All New City Sound FM, Carnival Fever, 97.5.
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Good afternoon to the folks inside Carrick Cool and Pity Martinique. How are ya? Each and every Thursday, the Sister Isles link up with Sir Arthur Hosen. 11 o'clock right here on the All New City Sound FM. Don't you miss that. Moving along inside some sweet sound of the Spice Mass. We're taking you around the calendar. We're taking you to and fro. Giving you music from the past. And I have a lot of the new ones I'm actually going to brandish. But I want to just keep you back in that moment, you know, where things really came from. The All New City Sound FM pumping hard. Nothing but the sweetest ones, the sweetest ones. It's Carnival Fever 2026. 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One Spice Mass, we say.

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Of course, it's all about Carnival Fever with soca, soca, soca, pure energy, pure vibes, soca music to the world.

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0: Are you coming? 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

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Yes.

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Got another baby coming here. No, I'm not. The sound of that. Anyways, Baby Killer is up next. 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

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Of course, it's all about carnival fever with soca, soca, soca, pure energy, pure vibes, soca music to the world.

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0: 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City Sound, tell them. We go cause a fire inferno. If they didn't know, now they know. Fire start from the bottom, and we fit even in with shadow. Cause a fire inferno. Grenada, keep it locked.
1: Killer. John.
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1: We gone mad.
2: Yo, killer. What going with the bridge?

Your City Sound of the Afternoon. How you doing? This is Carnival Fever on the 97.5. How the folks doing in Guav? West Coast, St. John. How you feeling this afternoon? Right now, there are concerns being raised in St. John over proposed changes to the long-standing cultural event, Fisherman Birthday. Residents and stakeholders, they say that recommendations could have the implications to the atmosphere, traditional and economic activities associated with one of the community's most popular celebrations. Man, I hope everybody able to come and sit to the table and everybody walk away happy, eh? Keep it locked.

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0: Good evening, folks, and welcome to another Reggae Moods Reggae Show with myself, Clifton James, taking you from 6 to 8pm Grenada time. And for you listeners out there in Europe and the wider world, and the UK, of course, stick around, it's going to be a great show, leaning towards loads of loaded lovers rock, highlighting intimacy, relationships, heartbreak and courtship. So if any of these things apply to you, it would be a particularly good show. There's a lot of inspiration, a lot of good music and direction in the lyrics. So do stick around. iOctane, Give Thanks, coming up now.
1: Come on, children of God, let's praise Him.

That was busy signal. Bright days. Let's hear from our newsfeed. Back-to-back earthquakes have killed at least 164 people in Venezuela, acting President Delcy Rodriguez says. In the capital, Caracas, rescuers are searching through the rubble and people have been heard calling for help. Earlier, Rodriguez said the most affected state is La Guaira, north of Caracas, where dozens of buildings have collapsed. The quake, with magnitudes 7.2 and 7.5, hit a minute apart. The second was the strongest to hit Venezuela since the 1900s. Many countries have mobilized assistance to help Venezuela, including Spain, Italy, Panama, Colombia, China, and Turkey. Let's hear from Beris Hammond. Always be there.

Yes, I hope you're enjoying the show, folks. This is Reggae Moods Reggae Show with myself, Clifton James. And remember, you can send us WhatsApp messages and interaction thereof. We'll follow it through. If we don't do it on the same show, we'll certainly follow you up on the next show and give you a shout out. Let us know your comments. Tell our producer if you like the show or not. And any comments you have to improve, we'll certainly take them on board. 4409750. That's WhatsApp, 4409750. Remain Virgo, Mama Say, coming up.

0: 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We're going to take a little break. 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

0: That was Bunny Wailer and one entitled Dreamland. Let's hear from our newsfeed. Torrential rains has triggered flash floods and landslide in India's northeastern state of Arunachal Pradesh, causing widespread damage across parts of the region. Meanwhile, Mexico fans celebrate 3 World Cup group stage wins in a row. Fans across Mexico celebrated a 3rd win in a row after beating Czechia 3-0, finishing top of World Cup Group A with a perfect record. South Africa's team has celebrated reaching the World Cup knockout stage for the first time after defeating South Korea 1-0 at Monterrey Stadium in Mexico. A video showed players dancing and chanting in the dressing room. We're going to pay some bills. See you on the other side.
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Okay, folks, as we creep into the second hour of the show with Clifton James, Reggae Moods Reggae Show, that leaning today is towards Lovers Rock, highlighting intimacy, relationships, heartbreak and courtship. And thank you, Leona, for sending us the messages saying that you absolutely love the show and the choice of music is good. I did take hours choosing them, actually, blowing dust off things and wiping them down and choosing the best ones. So check out this one, Ken Booth, Everything I Own.

Christopher Martin and Cheetah's Prayer. And now we're going to hear from our newsfeed. British Prime Ministers are now coming and going in quick succession. The country is on course for its seventh Prime Minister in a decade. Theresa May and Boris Johnson each just lasted 3 years. Liz Truss only managed 49 days. Keir Starmer was supposed to be different. He entered Downing Street after Labour won a landslide majority in 2024. Yet he too is now leaving after barely 2 years. One factor has added to the chaos. Voters are changing. Britain is no longer a strong two-party system. In England, voters are now splitting between several parties, not lining up behind Labour and Conservatives as reliably as they once did. Let's hear what Political Signal is saying. Stay so.

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told you it would be a great show today, but I say that on every show, don't I? It's a loaded lover's rock one. It's a bit like loaded fries with loads of cheese on it. And it's highlighting today intimacy, relationships, heartbreak and courtship. And I think that could be my theme on Thursdays for future going down the road. Unless, of course, you guys vote and say you don't like it. You want more bashment, you want more dance hall, you want some kind of ragga ragga thing, you know. And if it's bashment you want, well, I'm not sure. I think this is a better selection. What do you think? Let's hear from Glenn Washington, Strangers in the

Kabaka Pyramid, well done, is that one. And that was a great message for politicians, as he said. I don't know if anyone listened to the lyrics there. I don't think you could have done a better newsfeed, actually. I thought that was quite entertaining. Busy Signal, reggae music again.

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6: Our choices say a lot about who we are. I know who I am, so my choice in rum is the best. Mount Gay. 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No sugar, no added flavoring, no fakeness. Just the pinnacle of Bajan craftsmanship. I guess some choices make themselves. More than a rum. Discover what 300 years of expertise tastes like with Mount Gay.
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very appropriate. Barry Salmond with Mad Cobra. I thought it was going to say Mad Vibes. I said, but no, that's my boss. Anyway, Feeling Lonely was that last one. And very apt is Delroy Wilson, Got a Date. So after you're feeling lonely, you got a date. So stick around.

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1: Well, folks, it's coming to that time of the day, jingle jangle, as I take my keys and get out of here. It's been my pleasure today, Thursday, playing for you on Reggae Moods Reggae Show. Remember, you can hit me up again Monday to Thursday on the all-new City Sound FM 97.5. Also, Facebook and WhatsApp. And you can hit us up on TikTok. I always seem to forget them because I don't use TikTok, but my kids do. And you people who like gospel reggae, Sunday 2 to 5 with myself, Clifton James, and we're going to hear Freddie McGregor, Gate Parts, To Your Heart, to play us out. Have a good night. Bye-bye.

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